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1: It's Stacey. Thanks for hanging out. And what we got last week is the fourth and what they're calling the final album of Sublime, Until the Sun Explodes. There's a lot of tunes on it, a lot of tracks, and all produced by Travis Barker. If you haven't gotten your hands on that yet, you can give it a listen. Like I said, it's 1 week old. How fast they grow.
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It's Stacy and Brandon Boyd. You know, he never responds to my letters. I keep writing. I just want to know whenever their next studio album is going to be out. We were promised this thing a good year and a half ago.

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It's Stacy. And start your work days with Greg Stone. Monday morning starting at 6. Don't miss People in the Neighborhood. It's at 8:45. 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

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I can't remember what album Snow was on. 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
15: 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The U.S.'s final group stage game is Thursday night against Turkey in Los Angeles. Australia also returns to action Thursday to play Paraguay.
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And we welcome Guar to the hall November the 9th and all the fanfare. 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

0: 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It's Stacy and 1997's finest, Romy and Michelle. Their high school reunion, they're making a sequel. Mira Sorvino and Lisa Kudrow reprising their roles as Romy and Michelle. And that makes for a very happy Stacy. Look, I'm not the biggest fan of sequels, but this far apart, you got the same girls just probably trying to have fun again. I'm all for it.
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2: 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Cardi B. Goo Goo Dolls. Kenny Chesney. Lainey Wilson. Major Lazer. Muse.

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1: It's Stacy, and it looks like a real movie, man. It is a real movie. Green Day released the trailer, of course, for Nimrods, a Green Day comedy. So this is a movie where they're in it as themselves, and a band is super stoked because they're invited to open up for Green Day. So watch them trek across the U.S. You got Jenna Fisher and Angela Kinsey in it, who are from The Office, of course. Fred Armisen, whom I love. You can watch the trailer, but in theaters, August 14th, Nimrods, a Green Day.

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5: 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Three-time Big Three MVP ISO Joe Johnson and the reloaded Detroit Amps battle two-time Big Three championship coach Steven Jackson's DMV trilogy, followed by Big Three's most intense rivalry. 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
17: The Stars and Stripes have punched their ticket to the knockout round.
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17: Team USA winning 2-0 over Australia despite star Christian Pulisic sidelined with a calf injury. The U.S.'s final group stage game is Thursday night against Turkey in Los Angeles. Australia also returns to action Thursday to play Paraguay.
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0: 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It's Stacy. Thanks for hanging out. Lots of movies and theaters. This is your chance to see Toy Story 5. That is, if you want to be around OPK, other people's kids. Maybe wait a month, let the hype die down. The Death of Robin Hood in theaters, that's with Hugh Jackman. This one an A24 flick, pretty violent. Actually, I'm not sure which is looking more violent, this Death of Robin Hood or Logan. But just like Logan, this one involves a kid. Ah, that's thematic. But Disclosure Day, that's in theaters as well.
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1: It's Stacy and the rise of the Red Hot Chili Peppers, Our Brother Hillel. It's a pretty good documentary, taking you all through the 80s and the 70s even, the formation of the Red Hot Chili Peppers, the friendship between Anthony Kiedis Flea and Hillel Slovak. It's good on Netflix if you got it.

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10: Ice Cube's Big Three is back. 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Three-time Big Three MVP ISO Joe Johnson and the reloaded Detroit Amps battle two-time Big Three championship coach Steven Jackson's DMV trilogy, followed by Big Three's most intense rivalry. 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
1: It's Stacy and Dave Grohl, very, very pleased with Ilon Rubin and what he adds to the band now with being the new drummer, the creative transformation since he's joined the Foo Fighters. As Dave Grohl has put it, his capabilities are off the bleeping charts.

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1: It's Stacy. Thanks for hanging out. So Toy Story 5 finally in theaters. There are two camps of people. Those that have seen Toy Story 1 and 2, maybe even a couple of times. And those that have seen Toy Story 1, 2, 3, and 4, 400 times. And that's me. So we're excited to see more from the whole franchise. We're going to probably wait a good month, though, so that we don't have to deal with OPK, other people's kids.
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18: 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Three-time Big Three MVP ISO Joe Johnson and the reloaded Detroit Amps battle two-time Big Three championship coach Steven Jackson's DMV trilogy, followed by Big Three's most intense rivalry. 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
11: 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Three-time Big Three MVP ISO Joe Johnson and the reloaded Detroit Amps battle two-time Big Three championship coach Steven Jackson's DMV trilogy, followed by Big Three's most intense rivalry. 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

0: Arkansas's rock station, 100.3 The Edge. It's Stacy. Thanks for hanging out. So Prime Days this year hitting in June, the 23rd through 26th, where, you know, some companies like to pull a fast one and pretend like there's a deal going on. And others, some offer up to 25% off, depends. So Prime Days, if you feed the beast that is Amazon, June 23rd through 26th.
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1: It's Stacy, and hey, thanks for listening. 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
1: It's Stacy. Thanks for hanging out. So in theaters now, The Death of Robin Hood, starring Hugh Jackman as Robin of Locksley. It's an A24 movie. Quite violent, just in the trailer alone. Toy Story 5 is out. Masters of the Universe, that He-Man movie in theaters. Disclosure Day, the Spielberg flick. Scary Movie 6 in theaters, too. That one's really

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1: It's Stacy. Thanks for hanging out. And today, a holiday, Juneteenth, the day of freedom, and now a national holiday. A lot of places of business giving the day off, rightly so. So if you're heading into a three-day weekend here, enjoy, and I'll catch you when I catch you. Grace and peace to you. Give me some corn.
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0: Arkansas's Rock Station, 100.3 The Edge. Thanks so much for stopping by, making this part of your weekend. It's Chad. Welcome to the big old party. If you've been following along with the World Cup, I haven't been watching as much as I thought I would. You know what I'm following along the most of? Is that guy Freddie on X. He's the German soccer player, German soccer fan, who's touring the United States. I mean, he has made it so viral, everybody's reaching out. He toured New Orleans Saints facilities last week. He was in Houston for like a bunch of days watching Germany play. J.J. Watt got him some five-star suite. Now he's heading to see Germany play later today. It has been amazing to watch them explore America. It reminds you, like, holy hell, our country's the best. Puddle of Blood, Shinedown, and more coming up. Thanks for hanging out.
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Appreciate you hanging out. 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

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Appreciate you stopping in, making us part of the weekend. It's Chad, the latest from Sleep Theory. 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

0: 100.3 The Edge, Arkansas's Rock Station. Rolling into the weekend. No thoughts at all about going back to work on Monday. If you're not already working now. Hi, it's Chad. I know there's no thoughts about going back to work on Monday, but let's think about what you'll be listening to on the way to work. How about that? 8 o'clock Monday morning, we bring back more cash for you. Very big deal. It's America's 250th birthday, right? So we got the 250K USA giveaway going on for you four times every workday, starting at 8 o'clock again on Monday morning. We have your shot at $2,500 to go explore America. All you have to do is be listening to us at 8 o'clock. We'll give you a keyword. You enter that on our website. 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That could be us calling you from our cash line, giving you $2,500 to go your bucket list spot in our beautiful, amazing country, a place that you went to your whole life growing up, Key West, Alaska, Hawaii, wherever it is. Hang with us Monday morning, 8 o'clock. Be back, and then we'll do that four times every workday all the way through July 4th. White Stripes, Falling in Reverse, and more next.
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2: 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Kenny Chesney. Lainey Wilson. Major Lazer. 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

0: Arkansas's Rock Station, 100.3 The Edge. White Stripes, I hear Seven Nation Army. I'm like, when is football season again? Let's check the date. Oh, it's a long time away. Jack White releasing his new album, Frozen Charlotte, on July 10th. Falling in reverse now.
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The Weekend Rocks with you, with me. Thanks so much for stopping in. My name is Chad. Breaking Benjamin announcing their new album is ready to go. They'll be back in the States doing a tour this fall. And we'll maybe hear when that new album will come out. Something wicked for you now.

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0: Arkansas's Rock Station, 100.3 The Edge. Weezer, there's the Weekend Rocks. Appreciate you stopping in, hanging out. It's Chad. They are part of our iHeartRadio Music Festival, of course. We'll have plenty more chances for you to get into that show on us. Just hang out with us all day, 24/7. It makes me feel less lonely this early in the morning. How about you're laying in bed, you got to go number one or number two, but you're like, man, I trip over the kids' toys, I trip over the wastebasket, whatever it is to try to get to the toilet. The Chinese have come up with a smart toilet that will drive itself to you. 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About $13,000 unavailable in the U.S. yet. 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In theory, it's designed for older people or those with disabilities or mobility impairments. That really does make sense, right? 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

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Are you ready for new Papa Roach? A new album, at least. I feel like I've been talking about it for a year now. Jacoby says, yeah, they are working on a new album. No timetable. They'll just continue to release new songs, it seems. Kill the Noise for the weekend now.

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100.3 The Edge, Arkansas's Rock Station. 3 days grace, man. A grueling tour. They're continuing to roll through Europe, then States and Canada. I think it's back to the States to wrap it up a little later this year. Latest from them now. Don't want to go home tonight as we rock the weekend. Thanks so much for stopping in, hanging out for a while.

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0: Arkansas's Rock Station, 100.3 The Edge. Appreciate you stopping in, making the weekend rock with us. My name is Chad. As we roll through the weekend, is your mind on your money and your money on your mind? Yes, I feel like it always is for me. We've got more cash for you on Monday morning. You're like, Chad, why are we talking about Monday? Blah. We've got money for you thanks to our 250K USA giveaway. We're celebrating America's 250th birthday, hooking you up with cash to go check out our amazing country. Been following these European, or really worldwide, these soccer fans that are in the States for the World Cup. They see it through new eyes. They're like, this place is amazing. We need to go see it through new eyes, right? So Monday morning, 8 a.m., we'll give you the shot at $2,500 out of the big old cash pot. Then we'll do that four times every workday all the way through July 4th so you can go celebrate America wherever you see fit. A bucket list spot in our country that you'd like to go to, somewhere you grew up going to, you haven't been in a while. Your chance. Again, Monday morning at 8 o'clock, then we'll do it all day long for you. System, Jelly Roll, and more next.
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I guess as we go a little further into time, we'll find out more and more about why Jelly Roll and Bunny XO are splitting up. He did file. He has not been wearing his wedding ring, and she's been posting some pretty, like, sad lyrics on social media.

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Well, we are officially into the dog days of summer. 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Hockey's done. Basketball's done. We do have the World Cup that'll last quite a few more weeks. As you get into that, some sort of football at least, right? 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

Arkansas's Rock Station, 100.3 The Edge. Thanks for stopping in, making us part of your weekend. My name is Chad. I'm really high on these girls, man. Sisters, officially or originally from Mexico, moved to L.A. and have hit it big. The Warning. Out touring with Youngblood. They just signed a new PR agency. That means they're going to blow up, my friends. Here's Kerosene. The weekend rocks.

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0: Arkansas's Rock Station, 100.3 The Edge. Appreciate you stopping and rocking out, making this part of your weekend. Hi, it's Chad. Remember, it is Father's Day tomorrow. Don't forget to your old dad or the dad figure in your life. I found a viral list of the best TV dads of all time to recognize some of those amazing TV dads. I feel like we should go at least through the top 10 really quickly, because I feel like a lot of us feel the same way about TV dads because we grew up on them. Number one on this list, and I do agree, it's a little unconventional, Al Bundy from Married with Children, Andy Taylor from The Andy Griffith Show, Bob from Bob's Burgers, Mr. Winslow from Family Matters. Remember that, man? Back in the day, TGIF. Dan Connor from Roseanne. Danny Tanner, of course, from Full House. Herman Munster from The Munsters. Homer from The Simpsons. And Mike Brady from The Brady Bunch. Then Phil Dunphy from Modern Family wraps up your top 10. Who are some of your favorite TV dads that were not in the top 10? Send that talk back in anytime. Love to hear them. Korn, Gary Clark Jr., and more next.
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0: 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Except you, Doug.
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0: 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And time to celebrate, daddy-o. I appreciate you stopping in. 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
1: Thanks for stopping in, rocking out. It's Chad, the Pretty Reckless. Their new album, Dear God, comes out next Friday, the 26th, and they're going to head out headlining to a little later this fall. They're getting out with AC/DC. New for them, When I Wake Up, as we rock the weekend.

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0: 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Thanks for stopping in, rocking out, making us part of your weekend. Good morning, it's Chad. As we are rolling through your weekend, we always think about ways to get more money in our bank account. It's something that my wife and I are always like, what can we do? What could be a new side hustle? How about listening to us while you work or while you head to work? 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
1: Okay, this whole tour I'm about to tell you about has a huge blast from the past feeling. If I can talk right, at least I'm not AI, right? Soil is going out with Finger 11, Edema, and Orgy in the UK this October, November. That is worth traveling for, man. Maybe I'm just living back in my college days, but love it. 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

Arkansas's Rock Station, 100.3 The Edge. We are rocking through the weekend. Good morning. Appreciate you stopping in. It's Chad, Jimmy, and World. About to get ready for the Warped Tour. 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
3: Mostly cloudy tonight with a chance of scattered showers and thunderstorms. Temperatures drop down to the upper 60s, low 70s. Saturday, it's a 30% chance there could be an isolated pop-up shower or thunderstorm. Best chances in South Arkansas. Partly sunny to mostly cloudy with highs topping out into the mid to upper 80s. Where it's the low 90s, 20% chance of rain on Father's Day. For the THV Weather Impact Team, I'm meteorologist Nathan Scott.
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1: It's Stacy, and plenty of movies in theaters here in June if you want to go catch a flick. Scary Movie 6 still doing really well. Disclosure Day for its second week, the Spielberg flick. Toy Story 5 finally in theaters. Now, there are two camps of people, those that have seen the first for sure, maybe even the second, and those that have seen 1, 2, 3, and 4 400 times. So Toy Story 5, that's for the moms.
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22: In Seattle, the U.S. men's national team shut out Australia for their second straight World Cup win, advancing to the round of 32. Wyndham Clark leads the U.S. Open by four shots at 7-under through round two. That's a new Shinnecock Hills record. Round three today from New York. The Titans and Jeffrey Simmons agree on a three-year extension. In college baseball, North Carolina takes on Oklahoma. Game one of the finals from Omaha. I'm Rob Buschke.
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4: Ice Cube's Big Three is back. 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Three-time Big Three MVP ISO Joe Johnson and the reloaded Detroit Amps battle two-time Big Three championship coach Steven Jackson's DMV trilogy, followed by Big Three's most intense rivalry. 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

0: CBS this Saturday. Three-time Big 3 MVP ISO Joe Johnson and the reloaded Detroit Amps battle two-time Big 3 championship coach Steven Jackson's DMV trilogy, followed by Big 3's most intense rivalry. Defending champions Miami 305 and Michael Beasley chasing his third straight MVP take on Dwight Howard, coach Nick Young, and the LA Riot. 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
1: It's Stacy, and in theaters now, a lot of movies here at the tail end of June, if you want to just go hang out in the AC. But The Death of Robin Hood, that's that new Hugh Jackman movie. It's an A24 flick and looking quite violent. I actually don't know which is more violent, Hugh Jackman in this new one or Hugh Jackman back in the movie Logan, which was very well done. Don't ever want to see it again, though. So thematic. Toy Story 5 in theaters as well, and Disclosure Day. That's

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And start your work days with Greg Stone. Monday morning starting at 6. Don't miss People in the Neighborhood. It's at 8:45. 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
1: It's Stacy and just a couple of dark hearts doing a tour together. About a month long, August through September. You've got Rob Zombie and Marilyn Manson. On a lot of those dates, The Who, H-U, and Orgy.

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2: 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Three-time Big Three MVP ISO Joe Johnson and the reloaded Detroit Amps battle two-time Big Three championship coach Steven Jackson's DMV trilogy, followed by Big Three's most intense rivalry. Defending champions Miami 305 and Michael Beasley chasing his third straight MVP take on Dwight Howard, coach Nick Young, and the LA Riot. 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
17: Good morning. Let's take a look at your Central Arkansas forecast from THV 11. Your Saturday starting off with partly cloudy skies, a bit humid out there. We are going to see those temperatures rise into the mid to upper 80s and could see that heat index value right around the low 90s. Now, we will start to see still some of those storms down in southern Arkansas, and we'll start to see things starting to pick back up on Sunday evening into Monday, where we could see some strong to severe storms to start our work week. From the THV 11 Weather Impact Team, I'm meteorologist Tracy Bean.
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It's Stacy. Father's Day tomorrow. Just reminding you to honor the dads who raised us. Maybe watch some of that 70s show this weekend. Best TV dad, hands down, Red Foreman.

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12: Ice Cube's Big Three is back. 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Three-time Big Three MVP ISO Joe Johnson and the reloaded Detroit Amps battle two-time Big Three championship coach Steven Jackson's DMV trilogy, followed by Big Three's most intense rivalry. Defending champions Miami 305 and Michael Beasley chasing his third straight MVP take on Dwight Howard with Coach Nick Young and the L.A. 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
12: 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Three-time Big Three MVP ISO Joe Johnson and the reloaded Detroit Amps battle two-time Big Three championship coach Steven Jackson's DMV trilogy, followed by Big Three's most intense rivalry. Defending champions Miami 305 and Michael Beasley chasing his third straight MVP take on Dwight Howard, Coach Nick Young, and the L.A. 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
0: Next week on Netflix, Monday, the third season launch of Rhythm and Flow Italy. Next Tuesday on Netflix, the stand-up special Ryan Hamilton, This Just Hit Me. Next Wednesday, the debut of the Netflix docuseries The American Experiment, as well as the Netflix original film In the Hand of Dante, starring Oscar Isaac and Gal Gadot. Next Thursday on Netflix, the second season of the live-action Avatar The Last Airbender series. Next Friday, the premiere of the Netflix documentary Chris and Martina, The Final Set, the comedy movie Little Brother, starring John Cena and Eric Andre, and Pokemon Horizon Season 3. Next Wednesday on Disney Plus, the streaming debut of Avatar Fire and Ash. Next Wednesday over on Paramount Plus, the start of the drama series Wild Cherry. Next Thursday at 9 p.m. Eastern on Hulu, the fifth and final season of the award-winning drama The Bear. Next Friday on Disney Plus and Hulu, the premiere of the music documentary Paul Simon, The Quiet Celebration Concert. Next Friday on Peacock, the debut of the psychological thriller Strung. Over on Amazon Prime Video, the launch of the reality competition series Would You Rather? Decide to Survive. And next Friday on HBO and HBO Max at 9 p.m. Eastern, the start of the new Larry David Show, Life, Larry, and the Pursuit of Unhappiness.
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0: It's pretty clean.
1: Is it rusty?
0: Nope.
1: You sure? You're in Florida.
0: Yeah, I'm pretty sure.
1: 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I heard pretty. I need a sure.
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1: I want to buy it. 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
0: No, it's clean.
1: 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Does $5,000 buy it?
0: What's that?
1: Does $5,000 buy it?
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1: 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Little Ford truck.
0: 51?
1: 5,050. We'll split the difference.
0: Yeah, it does.
1: Okay. I'm going to have a, just do this then. 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My guys will be right on it. John, a 21 Toyota Tacoma, it says you paid $30,000 for it with 100,000 miles. What do you want me to do about it?
2: I just want you to let me know how I did.
1: You did
2: I'm
1: bad.
2: I'm a little sick about it.
1: I think I did bad. Yeah, I think you did real bad. I think you did terrible. I think you should have just bought a new one for $37.
2: Oh.
1: Peter, a 13, Port Richey, Florida, 13 grand sport vet, rebuilt title, 50,000 miles. 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You there?
3: Half, huh?
1: Half.
3: Yeah, I'm here.
1: Yeah, it's half. Rebuilt title, half. That's how I bid them, half. So if it's 20 grand, I give 10. If it's 30 grand, I give 15. Go to givemethevin.com, load it up. We'll get it. 67 Impala convertible, been sitting 35 years. Is your buddy still alive?
4: Yeah, he's still alive, John.
1: Okay.
4: One of them deals where he's in a bind, needs to sell, called me. Numbers matching car. It's all original. Everything is there. But it's been sitting in a barn for 35 years. I mean, it needs some.
1: It needs all. It needs everything.
4: Still there.
1: Yeah, sure.
4: Yeah.
1: Okay. Hey, I'm going to have a guy named Hot Rod Kyle give you a call that handles these kind of cars for us. He's my go-to. And I just took a picture of your phone number and sent it to him. Okay.
4: All right, bud.
1: Thank you, James. My name is John Clay Wolf by Cars in the Air for America's Best Car Buyer. 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Good morning, Philly. Good morning, Pitt. Good morning, DC. Glad you're here with us.
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14: In Seattle, the U.S. men's national team shut out Australia for their second straight World Cup win, advancing to the round of 32. Wyndham Clark leads the U.S. Open by four shots at 7-under through round two. That's a new Shinnecock Hills record. Round three today from New York. The Titans and Jeffrey Simmons agree on a three-year extension. In college baseball, North Carolina takes on Oklahoma, game one of the finals from Omaha. I'm Rob Bush. Go.
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15: It all began here. Mike Thebus was a night manager here at the Dixie News some years back, and the rest, as they say in the movies, is history.
16: There's a long line of them that needed to show off, that liked being celebrities. Al Capone, John Gotti. Now, Thebus, he had those same inclinations. He wanted to be known. He wanted to be a public figure. He was not shy.
17: Are you serious about movie making? Do you want to be a movie mogul?
18: I'm very serious about the movie making. In fact, we've moved our facilities from MGM in Hollywood to Atlanta.
15: It is the money, obviously, that attracts organized crime. Thebus has managed to insulate himself and others in his organization by setting up paper corporations. Sources tell me he has managed to set up more than 300 of those corporations.
18: There's no doubt in my mind that they are nervous at best about having to do business with Mike Thebus.
19: I don't have any knowledge as to what happened to Mr. Hanna. He was a personal friend of mine, and I just think it's a terrible tragedy.
15: Indictment spells out so many charges against you. You think you can beat them all?
18: Oh, yeah. Like Julius Caesar, I've crossed the Rubicon. I'm ready to do battle.
20: So Mike Thebus walked out this door to freedom. Some are speculating he may be in Colombia or Costa Rica, countries which before have harbored United States criminals.
19: Well, I had 25 years of the good life. I try to look at it in just that manner. In other words, if this is all that the Lord wanted me to have, then I accept what I've had, because I had far more than most people did.
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22: 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We're more touchy-feely. 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I grew up in the 60s. My dad was an ex-Marine. He wasn't your friend. Get your butt, move your butt out of the damn car now. Right? Today's dad at the park, you've seen him with the toddler. Gregers, what did we agree to? 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Let's use our inside voices. 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
1: That reminds me of the Chappelle Trading Wives spot. You remember that, Leonard Washington? I'm Leonard Washington. Woman, you better put your in. What is it? Woman, you better put your inside voice on when you talk to me. Junior, go upstairs, wash your ass, get ready for bed. Mama, I'll be there in a minute. Yeah. When they traded the white and black couple, they traded wives.
24: Awesome. Oh, that's right. Yeah, that bit was great.
25: Watch your tone.
1: Watch your tone in here with your inside voice. What a week. Welcome back to the John Claywolf Show. Trump, Iran, oil traders are panicking. Every guy at Bucky's thinks he's an expert on politics. Gas prices drop a few cents, and Americans are reacting like they hit the Powerball. Honey, fill up both tanks in the truck. We're back, baby. Mm-hmm. Inflation is still so bad. I saw a guy at the grocery store grabbed guacamole, and he was looked at the price. He put it back, and I heard him whisper to himself, "Maybe next year." World Cup's underway, which means every American man who ignored soccer for the last 4 years is suddenly saying, shoot it. Nobody understands offsides, not the fans, not the announcers. Pretty sure half the players don't understand it either. I sure don't. And to be honest, half the men watching the World Cup aren't even watching the game. They're just saying, who are we rooting for again?
26: Yeah.
1: I don't know, but Sweden's having a hell of a season, and I'm looking forward to the Argentina and Brazilian games. Richard Rollins and I did a podcast this weekend. We were voting the hottest three women.
24: Of course.
1: What is the of the FIFA games? Which ones have the best women? Turley.
24: Okay. So top three: Sweden for sure, Colombia.
1: Yeah.
24: And then I would go. Man, that's a tough one.
1: And you're out, JD.
0: Norwegian?
1: Well, is Norway in?
24: Yeah, Norway or Netherlands. What are you thinking?
1: What are yours? Your three?
0: I would say Norwegian.
1: Norway is the name of the country.
0: Norway.

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2: Join.
1: Join.
2: That's it. That's all you got to do. Because I would like to know what's going on.
1: I want to know, too.
2: Because I don't know. Do you know, JD?
1: I ain't got a clue.

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1: We would have made the same record. I don't care if it was Beyond Sub Pop or Touch and Go. Like we said before, we've expected it to sell at the best, most optimistic, couple hundred thousand records. You know, gold. If we would have got a gold record, that's just like, okay, you guys did good, you know. I mean, it just all boils down to the music.
2: Also, I think it would have been a different story if the media was saturated with, like, full-page billboard ads and massive billboards on the street, anything. 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
1: Ice Cube's Big Three is back. 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
1: So this is an interesting one, a 96. Philip, are you in Philly or are you in Pittsburgh?
2: Pittsburgh.
1: So you've got a 96 BMW 328 convertible.
2: Right.
1: How was the top?
2: The top itself was replaced years ago. It's in nice shape because it sits inside all the time. But there's a mechanical issue with the top, and I think it's a fuse or something because it worked last year and now it won't work. So the guy's going to look at it next week.
1: Okay. On a scale of 1 to 10, how nice is it?
2: 8.
1: All right.
2: It's not perfect, but look, it's a nice car.
1: How's the rust?
2: None.
1: Okay. You want $4,500 for it?
2: I don't have any idea. I don't know what it's worth. You know, that's why I said don't get an honest pitch from you. But, you know, he said, what would you let go for? I said $4,500.
1: All right. And I'm buying it with.
2: You might want to give me 6 or 7. I don't know.
1: No, I mean I just. It could be a fuse. It could be a top motor. It could be a. It could be a lot of things. So I just got to figure that in. Yeah. I got to figure that repair in. I'll give you $4,500 for it.
2: What color is it? Control module.
1: What color
2: is it? Fire engine red.
1: Yeah, I'll buy it. I like those cars. My sister had one.
2: Yeah.
1: In high school.
2: It's a nice car.
1: All right. Book it sold.
2: $4,500. Okay.
1: I'll have my manager from Florida. 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
2: Okay, thank you.
1: Tell him I told him just to send it to our facility in outside of PA.
2: Okay.
1: Thanks, man. 800, that's how it works. 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
9: Good morning. Let's take a look at your Central Arkansas forecast from THV 11. Your Saturday starting off with partly cloudy skies, a bit humid out there. We are going to see those temperatures rise into the mid to upper 80s and could see that heat index value right around the low 90s. Now, we will start to see still some of those storms down in southern Arkansas, and we'll start to see things starting to pick back up on Sunday evening into Monday, where we could see some strong to severe storms to start our work week. From the THV 11 Weather Impact Team, I'm meteorologist Tracy Bean.
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1: Rob, an 88 Benz 300 SEL with 120,000 miles on it. You want 10 grand? The answer is no. Lewis Alito, 86 K5 Laser, 150,000 miles, has a guy offering 32 grand, wants 35 grand. Lewis, does this thing have a special motor in it or something?
2: No, sir. It's got a rebuilt 350.
1: Mm-hmm. And what's so special about it?
2: Oh, well, this thing's nice. I mean, two-tone paint job, just painted about 2 years ago. You've actually seen this before.
1: I've got an LS swapped one that is lifted, yeah. Wheels, tires, my blue and white one. I'd sell it for 35. Mm-hmm. If you've got a regular one that's not swapped out and you're getting 32, you need to take that money and run. Send me a $500 thank you check for talking you into it. Max in Alabama, 76 Trans Am. I've offered five. You want 15. It's going to be in a country music video. Will that add money to the price? Well, who is the artist? Is it Jelly Roll?
3: No, his name is Reed Shackford, John. He's a nice young man. He's up and trying to make it. And so he wrote a song. It's going to be released on July the 15th. It's called High Expectations. And I was kind of hoping everybody, you know, could look him up. And maybe if the car's on the video and you could see it, well, that kind of, you know.
1: Well, it doesn't hurt. It doesn't hurt anything. Let's see the video. But is this the guy whose brother shot the guy and you shot him or something crazy like that?
3: Yes, it is. I'm the brother that shot the brother. Yeah, it's a long story.
1: And this, this car is pretty rough. I didn't even think it ran.
3: No, the car, I was always trying to tell you, the car had just been sitting there, but we got the thing spit shine, got it up and going, and it really looked
1: okay,
3: good.
1: Let's do this. Let's do this. Let's quit talking about this car. This is the third or fourth time you and I have talked about this car, and you still haven't sold it. Why don't you send me pictures of the car so we can look at it?
3: Well, I did send pictures. It's been a long time ago, but I don't even know if the guy still works for you. I think his name is Mike Cool.
1: That was a long time ago.
4: He's passed away.
1: He's dead.
3: Yes. He is. Oh, I'm sorry. And another thing I want to say to you, man, I'm going to really miss you on Saturday mornings. I don't know if you really know how many people out there really appreciate the show.
1: Pass the plate. Money talks.
3: I understand.
1: Kind of like your Trans Am.
3: Yes, sir.
1: I appreciate it.
3: Yeah, you're right. You're right. You're
1: exactly I love right. you, John. You sound like Jelly Roll. Oh, y'all are great. I mean, I love you. Don't realize how much you affect people. Please give me 15 grand for my Trans Am. Please.
3: It's a southern hospitality, man.
1: I gotcha. I've got Southern hospitality. I want to see. Here's what I want you to do. I want you to take a video of this car, start it up, walk around it, show us the inside, show us the out, and have the hood up so we can see under the hood. I'll buy the thing for 15 grand if it's okay.
3: Really?
1: I just need to see it. Every time I get you on the radio, we talk about you shooting your brother and your old man's in jail and you just got out of jail and all this crazy stuff. And I'm thinking, man, this car is rougher than a night in jail. All right. Thank you, Maxwell. We'll be back in a minute.
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1: My 19-year-old is a super smart ass.
20: Smart ass?
1: What, is he 20?
20: Yeah.
1: He'll be 20 in a month. He skipped undergrad, went to law school in England, which I did not know. I knew he was going to King College London,
20: sure.
1: But I didn't realize that he was skipping undergrad.
20: Did he ever tell you and you just missed it?
1: Well, that's what he claimed.
20: Yeah, okay.
1: But he said it very smooth where I missed it.
20: Of course, because he's going to be a lawyer.
1: Well, but you need to get business classes under your belt to be a good lawyer. But anyway, so he gets out in 3 years, and he comes over here and does a year. And so he's going to have his law degree in the U.S. in 4 years total.
20: Damn. Man, that's great.
1: But he's telling me, got back from London, he's telling us all these stories about this. He was explaining to some guy and it's weird having these kind of conversations with your kid.
20: Adult conversations.
1: Right. He's interning for a federal judge right now.
20: What?
1: Yep. In Tarrant County. But he was explaining to me a guy in England, this case that they were studying,
2: okay,
1: branded his wife's ass, thinking of Yellowstone, you know, you get the brand.
2: Yep.
1: And the doctors turned him into authorities because they were doing it as a sex thing.
2: Sex, okay.
1: Yeah.
2: Yep.
1: In studying the case in his law class.
2: So what ended up happening to them? What happened?
1: That's exactly what I asked Max. I said, what happened to him? He said, yeah. I think he got off.
21: Set up.
2: I walked right.
1: I was like, wow.
2: Walked right into this. Hey, Jane, you walk down the alley with me.
1: Right. And there's another guy in Tarrant County that just got life in prison.
2: I heard.
1: And Max sat in on that case watching it.
2: He sat in on that?
1: Yes. He.
2: Dude, that's crazy.
1: It only took like 20 minutes for the jury to deliberate, I think. Well, so he hires a guy to rape his wife.
2: Yep. Actually, several.
1: Oh, they've done this before?
2: Yes.
1: Then why did the wife press charges?
2: No. There were several guys in this instance that came in, from what I understand.
1: Well, it was one guy in this one.
2: Okay.
1: So he hires, I mean, I'm sure it's the same case. He hires a guy to rape his wife and acts like the wife wants this.
2: Yep.
1: And
2: tells the one people that the wife wants this, but the wife doesn't know this is happening.
1: Yeah, so it happened. And they went to trial over it.
2: Yep.
1: And the guy that did the raping got like a year probation, 10 years probation, because he was working under the guise of the guy that paid him to do it.
2: Sure.
1: The guy that paid him to do it got life.
22: Life, yeah.
1: Life.
2: See, that's odd.
22: And extenuating circumstance, too, was that after that incident, he did this again, the same woman with a different guy. He was trying to break her down psychologically. I read this.
1: Okay.
22: Yeah, in local press, just last week. So, yeah, it's a much more dastardly deed.
2: That explains more so the life, because normally somebody gets life is because they may reoffend. They may go back out and do this again. Okay, he did it.
22: He already did reoffend.
2: Okay, then I can see him getting life.
22: And there will probably be charges there, too.
2: Yeah, and people think.
1: Well, why, he doesn't need any more charges if he got a life sentence.
22: Yeah, you know how they like to pile it up.
2: They like
22: man.
2: To pile it up. But,
1: people,
2: it's just
1: that people are crazy.
2: People are crazy. And as you, it's the whole deal's odd.
1: How old was she?
2: The wife?
1: Yeah.
22: Not old.
1: Did she have a tattoo in her lower back?
2: Oh, stop.
22: I don't know.
2: Stop.
1: I wonder if a butterfly ever wanted a tattoo of a single mom on its lower back.
21: That's a good question. 800-800-72.

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1: Am I worth more? Yeah.
0: I'm worth a whole lot more.
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6: Good morning. Let's take a look at your Central Arkansas forecast from THV 11. Your Saturday is starting off with partly cloudy skies, a bit humid out there. We are going to see those temperatures rise into the mid to upper 80s and could see that heat index value right around the low 90s. Now, we will start to see still some of those storms down in southern Arkansas, and we'll start to see things starting to pick back up on Sunday evening into Monday, where we could see some strong to severe storms to start our work week. From the THV 11 Weather Impact Team, I'm meteorologist Tracy.
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0: 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Let's take a look today at your random facts. So in 1993, video game NBA Jam grossed $1 billion, $2.3 billion in today's money, worldwide in its first 12 months of release. That was three times as much as the highest grossing movie of 1993, which was Jurassic Park. Wolves do not actually howl at the moon. Wolves howl together in harmony to make it sound like there are more of them together than they actually are. About 8.6 million lightning bolts strike the earth every single day. That's like 100 every second, by the way. There's only one person who's had a losing record as the University of Kansas men's basketball coach, and that was James Naismith, the guy who actually invented basketball. His record as their coach was 55-60 from 1898 to 1907, and the longest river in Antarctica, it's the Onyx River, 20 miles long. Every other continent's longest river is at least 100 times longer. That's Look Today at Your Random Facts.
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2: 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Kenny Chesney. Lainey Wilson. Major Lazer. Music.

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I'm making dinner later.

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23: Good morning. Let's take a look at your Central Arkansas forecast from THV 11. Your Saturday is starting off with partly cloudy skies, a bit humid out there. We are going to see those temperatures rise into the mid to upper 80s and could see that heat index value right around the low 90s. Now, we will start to see still some of those storms down in southern Arkansas, and we'll start to see things starting to pick back up on Sunday evening into Monday, where we could see some strong to severe storms to start our work week. From the THV 11 Weather Impact Team, I'm meteorologist Tracy Bean.
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Jared Leto said that he's going to get back together with the guys, start making some new music sooner than later. I mean, he's been in some big movies here recent, so hopefully that's the case. The forces in my-

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0: Arkansas's Rock Station, 100.3 The Edge. Do you know what the big food craze is right now? They're saying that pickles is like the pumpkin spice of summer. They're having a very serious moment. Forget being the sidekick to a sandwich, they say. Dill flavor is showing up in everything from smoothies to frozen pizza. Have you seen how many chips? I got some yesterday where spicy pickles or dill or something. And you can now find pickle-flavored popcorn, pretzels, protein bars, hummus, and even frozen pizza. Smoothie King even teamed up with Grillo's Pickles to create a pickle smoothie. It's gotten so intense that a food trend forecaster said that pickles have become, quote, the main character. Apparently, Gen Z is craving. Also saying food that bites back. So if you see pickles everywhere, it is a thing. And actually, it's one of my favorite, top five favorite foods.
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2: 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Lainey Wilson. Major Lazer. Muse.

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Have you ever been rushing to get home so that you could watch a TV show? Arizona woman was clocked going 108 miles an hour. She said she was in a rush to get home to watch her favorite show, Love Island. I mean, come on already. She was arrested and her car went to jail for a few days. I definitely would not be driving fast to see that show. It's Evanescence.

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7: Minor League Baseball, the Arkansas Travelers visit the Frisco Rough Riders tonight with the series tied at 2 games apiece. Elsewhere, game one of the Men's College World Series begins today as North Carolina takes on Oklahoma in Omaha, Nebraska this afternoon. And the NBA draft opens Tuesday night in Brooklyn, New York, with the Wizards holding the number one overall pick. A.J. Dubanza and Darren Peterson are projected as the top prospects. I'm Daryl Joyner.
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0: 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Let's take a look at today's rock music news. So Metallica, they recently updated their social media accounts with a new gray background and black logo, sparking speculation amongst fans about potential changes, maybe some announcements, maybe, I don't know, they got their 35th anniversary of the Black Album coming up, the Sphere in Vegas. Anyways, they said, please, they put out a message and said, do not overanalyze the profile picture update. We just wanted to refresh. Black Sabbath's guitarist Tony Iommi is now a member of the Order of the British Empire. He was appointed during the 2026 King's Birthday's honors for his service to music and to charity. He does all sorts of things. And Faith No More have teased a potential reunion with a cryptic image featuring their octagon emblem in the year 2027. So they promised no new music, but I don't know. Looks like we might see them on tour. The last time they were on tour was 2016, so it's been a long time.
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2: 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Kenny Chesney. Lainey Wilson. Major Lazer. 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

Arkansas's rock station, 100.3 The Edge. You know, I'm glad that we know Blink-182 is all right, because there were lots of rumors. They had said at the beginning of this year they weren't going to do any more touring, and so people were asking lots of questions, but now they're going to be rocking out some shows next year. They're already on the bill, so things are good. Still together. It's Bad Wolves.

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Arkansas's Rock Station, 100.3 The Edge. I'm pretty sure that this song is still number one on the rock charts right now. They've had 24 other number ones. Thank you, Shinedown. Safe and Sound, it's a request for Mike, who's working today. You're working. Thanks for rocking with us on the job and whatever that you got going.

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21: Good morning. Let's take a look at your Central Arkansas forecast from THV 11. Your Saturday starting off with partly cloudy skies, a bit humid out there. We are going to see those temperatures rise into the mid to upper 80s and could see that heat index value right around the low 90s. Now, we will start to see still some of those storms down in southern Arkansas, and we'll start to see things starting to pick back up on Sunday evening into Monday, where we could see some strong to severe storms to start our work week. From the THV 11 Weather Impact Team, I'm meteorologist Tracy Bean.
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0: 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The Red Hot Chili Peppers currently working on their 11th studio album. So this time around, they're sort of going at it a little bit different. Not sure exactly what that means, but I guess we'll find out soon enough. Who knows? Maybe we'll get a new song from them by the end of the year. That would be nice. Always good to hear some new stuff. All right, so I wanted to give you a heads up that we are still doing our $250,000 USA giveaway. It's a chance for you to win $2,500 to do with whatever you want when it comes to travel. 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So $2,500, we'll start that back up on Monday. 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
1: 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Don't worry. 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

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They made history as the first female lead vocalist to headline the 2026 Download Festival in the UK. They played 23 songs. There was like 95,000 people. Front gal Emily Armstrong expressed her gratitude and her nerves about stepping into such an iconic role. We'll do some Pretty Reckless now. New stuff.

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14: Good morning. Let's take a look at your Central Arkansas forecast from THV 11. Your Saturday starting off with partly cloudy skies, a bit humid out there. We are going to see those temperatures rise into the mid to upper 80s and could see that heat index value right around the low 90s. Now, we will start to see still some of those storms down in southern Arkansas, and we'll start to see things starting to pick back up on Sunday evening into Monday, where we could see some strong to severe storms to start our work week. From the THV 11 Weather Impact Team, I'm meteorologist Tracy Bean.
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Arkansas's rock station, 100.3 The Edge. Oh, you might need a little Foo Fighters action. Or maybe it's The Killers. Always hoping to play a good song. It's Mel. I'm actually soon to get out of here. I got a few more requests to squeeze in. But if you need anything ever, find me on social at DJ Mel Taylor. 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
3: Good morning. Let's take a look at your Central Arkansas forecast from THV 11. Your Saturday starting off with partly cloudy skies, a bit humid out there. We are going to see those temperatures rise into the mid to upper 80s and could see that heat index value right around the low 90s. Now, we will start to see still some of those storms down in southern Arkansas, and we'll start to see things starting to pick back up on Sunday evening into Monday, where we could see some strong to severe storms to start our work week. From the THV 11 Weather Impact Team, I'm meteorologist Tracy Bean.
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0: 100.3 The Edge. So coming up on America 250, but what are we going to do for America 500? I know, 250 years down the road. They are already creating a time capsule that won't be opened until July 4th, 2276. So far, in the time capsule, they're saying is going to be an iPhone 17, some Native American artwork, essays from students, and a Coca-Cola bottle. What else would you add in that time capsule?
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14: Good morning. Let's take a look at your Central Arkansas forecast from THV 11. Your Saturday starting off with partly cloudy skies, a bit humid out there. We are going to see those temperatures rise into the mid to upper 80s and could see that heat index value right around the low 90s. Now, we will start to see still some of those storms down in southern Arkansas, and we'll start to see things starting to pick back up on Sunday evening into Monday, where we could see some strong to severe storms to start our work week. From the THV 11 Weather Impact Team, I'm meteorologist Tracy Bean.
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9: Minor League Baseball, the Arkansas Travelers visit the Frisco Rough Riders tonight with the series tied at 2 games apiece. Elsewhere, game one of the Men's College World Series begins today as North Carolina takes on Oklahoma in Omaha, Nebraska this afternoon. And the NBA draft opens Tuesday night in Brooklyn, New York, with the Wizards holding the number one overall pick. AJ Dubanza and Darren Peterson are projected as the top prospects. I'm Darryl Joiner.
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So I don't follow celebrity gossip and all of this, who's dating who, who's divorcing who, but I did see something about Jelly Roll splitting from his wife.

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0: Arkansas's Rock Station, 100.3 The Edge. So my dad is one of those older Americans who checks his balance on his bank account every day. Like every morning, gets up, checks the account balances. I'm one of those people. I mean, I get notifications if something happens, so I really don't check it that much. But there's money stress issues out there, and younger adults are reporting the sharpest money stress. And they say half of these kids that now have bank accounts don't check them because they don't want to see how little money they have, so they just don't check their banking account balances at all.
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8: Good morning. Let's take a look at your Central Arkansas forecast from THV 11. Your Saturday starting off with partly cloudy skies, a bit humid out there. We are going to see those temperatures rise into the mid to upper 80s and could see that heat index value right around the low 90s. Now, we will start to see still some of those storms down in southern Arkansas, and we'll start to see things starting to pick back up on Sunday evening into Monday, where we could see some strong to severe storms to start our work week. From the THV 11 Weather Impact Team, I'm meteorologist Tracy Bean.
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